At least a couple of weeks since I last slept, kept taking sleepers. But now I keep myself pet deeper still. The night I write by candlelight, I find insight, fundamental movement. So when it's black, this insomniac, take an original tack, keep the beast in my nature under ceaseless attack. I get no sleep. I can't get no sleep.

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Yes, a 12-inch. We're gonna start here with the kick and the bass. You like the bass? It's filtered.

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Elements. That's what it is. Elements. Elements. You like elements?

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1: 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I find the moment that a woman makes friends with me, she becomes jealous, exacting, suspicious, and a damn nuisance. And I find the moment that I make friends with a woman, I become selfish and tyrannical.

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You play with my world like it's your little toy. You put a gun in my hand and you hide from my eyes.

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America's best export is just lies. A pig in lipstick is the American prize. You cover your face, but we can see American bootlickers bend a knee. Compassion over hate, I can feel the weight. The oppressive force, I refuse to endorse.

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Racist attack race, despite birthplace, division on our backs, sort us into packs.

In a system designed for depression to thrive, it's no wonder. In a system designed for oppression to thrive, it's no wonder. In a system designed for white supremacy to thrive, it's no wonder. In a system designed for a class war to thrive, it's no wonder. In a system designed for grifters to thrive, it's no wonder. In a system designed for oligarchy to thrive, it's no wonder. In a system designed for genocide to thrive, it's no wonder. In a system designed for death to thrive, it's no wonder.

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1: E dopo Massive Attack e Tom Waits andiamo a sentirci anche quel nuovo singolo appena pubblicato di Layford James, ovvero questa Liberty.

0: In a certain reign there was a lady not of the first rank whom the emperor loved more than any.
1: Ci spostiamo nel 1981, ci ascoltiamo il brano Rhapsody in Purple firmato Drum Bunny. Somewhere.